0: 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And it was a ride, Wood.
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Live. That was in that cool era of Justin Bieber music. Remember, he just went through, like, we didn't hear from him. He was like a child singer for like years, right? And we were all just like, oh, this kid sucks. And then he came back with like Sorry. Remember when he dropped that music video for Sorry and he wasn't in it? It was just some of those really incredible dances. And we were just like, this Justin Bieber's awesome when he's not in the videos. It's a lot like this radio show. This radio show is incredible. Too bad Lowy's on it. Anyway, you can watch it and watch Lowy. That's the me. Facebook, TikTok, Instagram, YouTube.

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